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1: It doesn't matter. 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
0: It's always on 5 in Margaritaville, come to think of it.
1: I heard that.
0: You've been there, haven't you?
1: Yes, sir.
0: I've seen

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day, Potts Farm was a place to go. 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Y'all ain't listening.

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3: Good morning. Former Progressive Conservative Minister Becky Druhan has joined the Nova Scotia Liberal Caucus and plans to run for the party's leadership. The Lunenburg West MLA says her values align with the Liberals and that many people have encouraged her to run. Druhan left the PC government last year to sit as an independent following what she called a difference of principles.
4: I am incredibly grateful for the many people who have encouraged me to run for leadership, and that's given me a lot of confidence in that regard. I do plan to put my name forward, but today my focus is on joining the team and working together with the team. Regardless of the role, I will be participating as a team, and I look forward to the rebuilding that we're going to do together.
3: She had served as Justice Minister and Attorney General in the Houston government. A Truro Heights man faces child-luring charges following an investigation by the RCMP's Internet Child Exploitation Unit. Police began looking into the case in November of last year after reports that a 28-year-old man communicated online with a youth for a sexual purpose, sent gifts, and tried to meet the youth at a Halifax hotel. Officers searched the home on Oakwood Drive on May 7th and seized electronic evidence. Brandon James Arsenault has been charged with luring a child and making sexually explicit material available to a child. He has been released on conditions and is due in court in August. Police believe there may be more victims. Scientists are warning Canadians to prepare for an invasion of dangerous ticks from the U.S. The Lone Star tick is already well established in Maine and can leave a bitten person with a severe meat allergy. Other species, including the Asian longhorn tick, could cause anemia in cattle. A new tick research facility at Acadia University is studying these ticks to help Canadians prepare. Nova Scotia has kicked off Education Week by recognizing exceptional educators from across the province. A ceremony yesterday at École Secondaire Mosaic in Dartmouth honored 67 school staff for fostering empathy and leading with kindness. Education Week runs until May 16th, and the theme this year is Fostering Empathy, Leading and Learning with Kindness. The province says these educators are preparing students not just for success in school, but making their communities better places. In sports, the Colorado Avalanche have a 3-1 series lead after a 5-2 win over Minnesota in the Stanley Cup playoffs. In the PWHL, Game 5 between Minnesota and Montreal was moved to tonight due to player safety concerns related to illness. At the Centennial Cup in Summerside, the Truro Bearcats moved to top Group B with a 6-1 win over Toronto. In the NBA playoffs, Oklahoma City completed a sweep of the Lakers, while Cleveland beat Detroit to even their series at 2 games apiece. And in the majors, Tampa Bay beat Toronto 8-5, while Baltimore edged the Yankees 3-2. Now you're up to date. I'm James Faulkner.
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3: Here's your latest Environment Canada weather forecast. Periods of rain ending this morning, then clearing with wind from the northwest gusting to 40, a high of 13 and a high UV index. Partly cloudy tonight and a low of 3, and mainly sunny tomorrow with a high of 15 except 10 along parts of the coast and a high UV index.
2: AVR.

0: ABR, today's best country. Hey, babe, that's going to leave a memory. I'm Len Halling. Good morning. It is Tuesday, the 12th day of May. As far as the weather goes, cloudy day, maybe a shower, but it is going to clear off. Looking at a nice day for tomorrow. The details are coming up. In collaboration with Oakdean Community Garden Association, a spring fling is all set to go at Oakdean Park. It's this Saturday, starting at 1 o'clock. 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There's a puppet show, bracelet making, and much, much more. 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
6: Here's your latest Environment Canada weather forecast. Periods of rain ending this morning, then clearing with wind from the northwest gusting to 40, a high of 13 and a high UV index. Partly cloudy tonight and a low of 3, and mainly sunny tomorrow with a high of 15, except 10 along parts of the coast and a high UV index.
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3: Good morning. Lunenburg West MLA Becky Druhan has joined the Nova Scotia Liberal Caucus after spending the spring sitting as an independent. Druhan says the move followed discussions with constituents and reflection on how she could best represent both her riding and the province.
4: One of the messages that I heard clearly from community is they want to be part of that rebuilding. They want to see a government that is accountable, that is respectful, is responsive, and meets Nova Scotia's needs. And this really comes down to the reality that those values align, and this is where I best feel that I can serve community.
3: Druhan will take on several critic roles for the Liberals, including health, housing, seniors, and long-term care. She will also serve as Liberal caucus chair and says she will be running for the party's leadership. A Chester Basin woman was arraigned in Dartmouth Provincial Court yesterday for human trafficking charges. 43-year-old Marissa Church was one of two people arrested April 10th during a traffic stop near Milford. She was released on the understanding she can't contact the other person charged, 50-year-old Fiddle Antonio Kane of Cole Harbour, or the two female complainants whose identities are protected by a publication ban. The case will return to court June 22nd, the same day as Kane's charges in a different courtroom in Dartmouth. Nova Scotia's energy regulator has reduced the allowed return on equity for the Maritime Link from 9% to 8.75%. The Nova Scotia Energy Board has approved NSP Maritime Link's 2026 revenue requirement, but lowered the return shareholders can earn. The board found the company's requested return was too high, and a consumer advocate's recommendation was too low. The Maritime Link is the subsea cable that brings hydropower from Labrador to Nova Scotia. Several federal departments are delaying or reconsidering the return to the office 4 days a week due to a lack of space. The Treasury Board announced executives must be on-site 5 days a week starting May 4th, with all other public servants returning 4 days a week starting July 6th. But Immigration, Refugees, and Citizenship Canada says it's delaying the requirement until it finds more office space. Global Affairs Canada has announced a similar plan, according to the Canadian Press. And sports, just one game in the Stanley Cup playoffs as Colorado beat Minnesota 5-2 to take a 3-1 series lead. Game 5 in the PWHL playoffs between Minnesota and Montreal was moved to tonight due to player safety concerns related to illness. The Truro Bearcats beat the Toronto Patriots 6-1 at the Centennial Cup in Summerside to move atop Group B. Two games in the NBA playoffs, Oklahoma City completed a sweep of the Lakers while Cleveland beat Detroit to even their series at two games apiece. And in the majors, Tampa Bay beat Toronto 8-5, while Baltimore edged the Yankees 3-2. Now you're up to date. I'm James Faulkner.
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3: Here's your latest Environment Canada weather forecast. Periods of rain ending this morning, then clearing, with wind from the northwest gusting to 40, a high of 13, and a high UV index. Partly cloudy tonight and a low of 3, and mainly sunny tomorrow with a high of 15, except 10 along parts of the coast, and a high UV index.
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0: ABR Today's Best Country, Mackenzie Porter in Chasing Tornadoes. I'm Len Hawley. Good morning. Going to clear off as the day goes along. We've got weather coming up. ABR Voke Optical web poll question yesterday. Overall, do you trust Canada's news media? Almost 33% said yes, but two-thirds of respondents said no. Thank you very much. Your web poll question today, do you like the idea of a government-run grocery store? Yes or no? AVRnetwork.com.
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9: Here's your latest Environment Canada weather forecast. Periods of rain ending this morning, then clearing with wind from the northwest gusting to 40, a high of 13 and a high UV index. Partly cloudy tonight and a low of 3, and mainly sunny tomorrow with a high of 15, except 10 along parts of the coast and a high UV index.
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0: ABR, today's best country, Chris Young, raised on country music. 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It's a two-day tournament with one goal, raising money for local fire departments, and they're making a lot of fun out of the whole thing. On-course games, fundraising at par threes, teams of four, there's incredible prizes, there's a barbecue on day number one at the course, and day number two is supper, awards, auction, and more at the Pines. If you'd like to know more, get a hold of Waylon, 902-308-9751. What better way in August to spend a couple of summer days? But in Digby.
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3: Good morning. Former Progressive Conservative Minister Becky Druhan has joined the Nova Scotia Liberal Caucus and plans to run for the party's leadership. The Lunenburg West MLA says her values align with the Liberals and that many people have encouraged her to run. Druhan left the PC government last year to sit as an independent following what she called a difference of principles.
4: I am incredibly grateful for the many people who have encouraged me to run for leadership, and that's given me a lot of confidence in that regard. I do plan to put my name forward, but today my focus is on joining the team and working together with the team. Regardless of the role, I will be participating as a team, and I look forward to the rebuilding that we're going to do together.
3: She had served as Justice Minister and Attorney General in the Houston government. A Truro Heights man faces child luring charges following an investigation by the RCMP's Internet Child Exploitation Unit. Police began looking into the case in November of last year after reports that a 28-year-old man communicated online with a youth for a sexual purpose, sent gifts, and tried to meet the youth at a Halifax hotel. Officers searched the home on Oakwood Drive on May 7th and seized electronic evidence. Brandon James Arsenault has been charged with luring a child and making sexually explicit material available to a child. He has been released on conditions and is due in court in August. Police believe there may be more victims. Scientists are warning Canadians to prepare for an invasion of dangerous ticks from the U.S. The Lone Star tick is already well established in Maine and can leave a bitten person with a severe meat allergy. Other species, including the Asian longhorn tick, could cause anemia in cattle. A new tick research facility at Acadia University is studying these ticks to help Canadians prepare. Nova Scotia has kicked off Education Week by recognizing exceptional educators from across the province. A ceremony yesterday at École Secondaire Mosaic in Dartmouth honored 67 school staff for fostering empathy and leading with kindness. Education Week runs until May 16th, and the theme this year is Fostering Empathy, Leading and Learning with Kindness. The province says these educators are preparing students not just for success in school, but making their communities better places. In sports, the Colorado Avalanche have a 3-1 series lead after a 5-2 win over Minnesota in the Stanley Cup playoffs. In the PWHL, Game 5 between Minnesota and Montreal was moved to tonight due to player safety concerns related to illness. At the Centennial Cup in Summerside, the Truro Bearcats moved to top Group B with a 6-1 win over Toronto. In the NBA playoffs, Oklahoma City completed a sweep of the Lakers, while Cleveland beat Detroit to even their series at 2 games apiece. And in the majors, Tampa Bay beat Toronto 8-5, while Baltimore edged the Yankees 3-2. Now you're up to date. I'm James Faulkner.
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3: Here's your latest Environment Canada weather forecast. Periods of rain ending this morning, then clearing with wind from the northwest gusting to 40, a high of 13 and a high UV index. Partly cloudy tonight and a low of 3, and mainly sunny tomorrow with a high of 15 except 10 along parts of the coast and a high UV index.
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0: KBR, today's best country, Josh Ross, scared of getting sober. I'm Len Hawley. Good morning. Looking at the skies to clear off as the day goes along. And we've got a nice day on the way tomorrow. The details here before 7:30. Haven't been able to say this since last fall. Movies are better under the stars. 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This weekend, it is Michael. The drama, and then because Monday's a holiday, there is a bonus third movie a Sunday night. It's The Housemaid, and it's all at the Colebrook and District Lions Club Valley Drive-In.
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0: ABR Today's Best Country, Ellie King, Miranda Lambert drunk, and I don't want to go home. Country Confidential, big news for fans of Kelly Clarkson. She's officially returning for season 30 of The Voice this fall on NBC. After announcing the end of her daytime talk show, Clarkson is heading back to the red chair. It'll be her 11th season as a coach. Adam Levine has already been confirmed to join her, while two more coaches are still under wraps. Fans online already calling it one of the most anticipated seasons yet, and Kelly Clarkson will be back.
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12: Here's your latest Environment Canada weather forecast. Periods of rain ending this morning, then clearing with wind from the northwest gusting to 40, a high of 13 and a high UV index. Partly cloudy tonight and a low of 3, and mainly sunny tomorrow with a high of 15 except 10 along parts of the coast and a high UV index.
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3: Good morning. Lunenburg West MLA Becky Druhan has joined the Nova Scotia Liberal Caucus after spending the spring sitting as an independent. Druhan says the move followed discussions with constituents and reflection on how she could best represent both her riding and the province.
4: One of the messages that I heard clearly from community is they want to be part of that rebuilding. They want to see a government that is accountable, that is respectful, is responsive, and meets Nova Scotia's needs. And this really comes down to the reality that those values align, and this is where I best feel that I can serve community.
3: Druhan will take on several critic roles for the Liberals, including health, housing, seniors, and long-term care. She will also serve as Liberal caucus chair and says she will be running for the party's leadership. A Chester Basin woman was arraigned in Dartmouth Provincial Court yesterday for human trafficking charges. 43-year-old Marissa Church was one of two people arrested April 10th during a traffic stop near Milford. She was released on the understanding she can't contact the other person charged, 50-year-old Fiddle Antonio Kane of Cole Harbour, or the two female complainants whose identities are protected by a publication ban. The case will return to court June 22nd, the same day as Kane's charges in a different courtroom in Dartmouth. Nova Scotia's energy regulator has reduced the allowed return on equity for the Maritime Link from 9% to 8.75%. The Nova Scotia Energy Board has approved NSP Maritime Link's 2026 revenue requirement, but lowered the return shareholders can earn. The board found the company's requested return was too high and a consumer advocate's recommendation was too low. The Maritime Link is the subsea cable that brings hydropower from Labrador to Nova Scotia. Several federal departments are delaying or reconsidering the return to the office 4 days a week due to a lack of space. The Treasury Board announced executives must be on site 5 days a week starting May 4th, with all other public servants returning 4 days a week starting July 6th. But Immigration, Refugees, and Citizenship Canada says it's delaying the requirement until it finds more office space. Global Affairs Canada has announced a similar plan, according to the Canadian Press. And sports, just one game in the Stanley Cup playoffs as Colorado beat Minnesota 5-2 to take a 3-1 series lead. Game 5 in the PWHL playoffs between Minnesota and Montreal was moved to tonight due to player safety concerns related to illness. The Truro Bearcats beat the Toronto Patriots 6-1 at the Centennial Cup in Summerside to move atop Group B. Two games in the NBA playoffs, Oklahoma City completed a sweep of the Lakers while Cleveland beat Detroit to even their series at 2 games apiece. And in the majors, Tampa Bay beat Toronto 8-5 while Baltimore edged the Yankees 3-2. Now you're up to date. I'm James Faulkner.
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3: Here's your latest Environment Canada weather forecast. Periods of rain ending this morning, then clearing with wind from the northwest gusting to 40, a high of 13 and a high UV index. Partly cloudy tonight and a low of 3, and mainly sunny tomorrow with a high of 15 except 10 along parts of the coast and a high UV index.
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0: ABR Today's Best Country, Tyler Joel Miller, doing what she does. I'm Len Hawley. Good morning. We'll check out the weather forecast for you here in just a moment. ABR Voca Optical web poll question yesterday. Overall, do you trust Canada's news media? And close to 33% said yes, but the rest said no. And thank you very much. Your web poll question today is an interesting one. Do you like the idea of a government-run grocery store? Yes or no? 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
11: Here's your latest Environment Canada weather forecast. Periods of rain ending this morning, then clearing with wind from the northwest gusting to 40, a high of 13 and a high UV index. Partly cloudy tonight and a low of 3, and mainly sunny tomorrow with a high of 15 except 10 along parts of the coast and a high UV index.
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ABR Today's Best Country, Carrie Underwood, Undo It. Montreal Canadiens in action tonight, playing Buffalo. Game four, the Habs trying to get a stranglehold on that series and go back to Buffalo on Thursday, up 3-1. We've got an ABR information update in a few minutes, the latest news, and of course, sports from last night and more. Tucker Wetmore will take us there. Brunette, ABR, good morning.

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3: Good morning. Former Progressive Conservative Minister Becky Druhan has joined the Nova Scotia Liberal Caucus and plans to run for the party's leadership. The Lunenburg West MLA says her values align with the Liberals and that many people have encouraged her to run. Druhan left the PC government last year to sit as an independent following what she called a difference of principles.
4: I am incredibly grateful for the many people who have encouraged me to run for leadership, and that's given me a lot of confidence in that regard. I do plan to put my name forward, but today my focus is on joining the team and working together with the team. Regardless of the role, I will be participating as a team, and I look forward to the rebuilding that we're going to do together.
3: She had served as Justice Minister and Attorney General in the Houston government. A Truro Heights man faces child luring charges following an investigation by the RCMP's Internet Child Exploitation Unit. Police began looking into the case in November of last year after reports that a 28-year-old man communicated online with a youth for a sexual purpose, sent gifts, and tried to meet the youth at a Halifax hotel. Officers searched the home on Oakwood Drive on May 7th and seized electronic evidence. Brandon James Arsenault has been charged with luring a child and making sexually explicit material available to a child. He has been released on conditions and is due in court in August. Police believe there may be more victims. Scientists are warning Canadians to prepare for an invasion of dangerous ticks from the U.S. The Lone Star tick is already well established in Maine and can leave a bitten person with a severe meat allergy. Other species, including the Asian longhorn tick, could cause anemia in cattle. A new tick research facility at Acadia University is studying these ticks to help Canadians prepare. Nova Scotia has kicked off Education Week by recognizing exceptional educators from across the province. A ceremony yesterday at École Secondaire Mosaic in Dartmouth honored 67 school staff for fostering empathy and leading with kindness. Education Week runs until May 16th, and the theme this year is Fostering Empathy, Leading and Learning with Kindness. The province says these educators are preparing students not just for success in school, but making their communities better places. In sports, the Colorado Avalanche have a 3-1 series lead after a 5-2 win over Minnesota in the Stanley Cup playoffs. In the PWHL, Game 5 between Minnesota and Montreal was moved to tonight due to player safety concerns related to illness. At the Centennial Cup in Summerside, the Truro Bearcats moved to top Group B with a 6-1 win over Toronto. In the NBA playoffs, Oklahoma City completed a sweep of the Lakers, while Cleveland beat Detroit to even their series at 2 games apiece. And in the majors, Tampa Bay beat Toronto 8-5, while Baltimore edged the Yankees 3-2. Now you're up to date. I'm James Faulkner.
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3: Here's your latest Environment Canada weather forecast. Periods of rain ending this morning, then clearing with wind from the northwest gusting to 40, a high of 13 and a high UV index. Partly cloudy tonight and a low of 3, and mainly sunny tomorrow with a high of 15 except 10 along parts of the coast and a high UV index.
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0: ABR, today's best country, Luke Combs, in Days Like These. I'm Len Hawley. Skies are going to continue to clear as the day goes along. We've got weather before 8:30. Summer of camps and programs back in the town of Berwick. Registration for camps and programs will be opening up on Monday, the 1st of June at 9 in the morning. You can get a hold of Jordan at 902-538-8068 with any questions you have on programs and how to register. That's a summer of camps and programs in Berwick, and registration will start on Monday, June 1st.
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0: ABR Today's Best Country, Tim Hicks, Going Somewhere. 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
5: Here's your latest Environment Canada weather forecast. Periods of rain ending this morning, then clearing with wind from the northwest gusting to 40, a high of 13 and a high UV index. Partly cloudy tonight and a low of 3, and mainly sunny tomorrow with a high of 15, except 10 along parts of the coast and a high UV index.
4: AVR.

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3: Good morning. Lunenburg West MLA Becky Druhan has joined the Nova Scotia Liberal Caucus after spending the spring sitting as an independent. Druhan says the move followed discussions with constituents and reflection on how she could best represent both her riding and the province.
4: One of the messages that I heard clearly from community is they want to be part of that rebuilding. They want to see a government that is accountable, that is respectful, is responsive, and meets Nova Scotia's needs. And this really comes down to the reality that those values align, and this is where I best feel that I can serve community.
3: Druhan will take on several critic roles for the Liberals, including health, housing, seniors, and long-term care. She will also serve as Liberal caucus chair and says she will be running for the party's leadership. A Chester Basin woman was arraigned in Dartmouth Provincial Court yesterday for human trafficking charges. 43-year-old Marissa Church was one of two people arrested April 10th during a traffic stop near Milford. She was released on the understanding she can't contact the other person charged, 50-year-old Fiddle Antonio Kane of Cole Harbour, or the two female complainants whose identities are protected by a publication ban. The case will return to court June 22nd, the same day as Kane's charges in a different courtroom in Dartmouth. Nova Scotia's energy regulator has reduced the allowed return on equity for the Maritime Link from 9% to 8.75%. The Nova Scotia Energy Board has approved NSP Maritime Link's 2026 revenue requirement, but lowered the return shareholders can earn. The board found the company's requested return was too high and a consumer advocate's recommendation was too low. The Maritime Link is the subsea cable that brings hydropower from Labrador to Nova Scotia. Several federal departments are delaying or reconsidering the return to the office 4 days a week due to a lack of space. The Treasury Board announced executives must be on-site 5 days a week starting May 4th, with all other public servants returning 4 days a week starting July 6th. But Immigration, Refugees, and Citizenship Canada says it's delaying the requirement until it finds more office space. Global Affairs Canada has announced a similar plan, according to the Canadian Press. And sports, just one game in the Stanley Cup playoffs as Colorado beat Minnesota 5-2 to take a 3-1 series lead. Game 5 in the PWHL playoffs between Minnesota and Montreal was moved to tonight due to player safety concerns related to illness. The Truro Bearcats beat the Toronto Patriots 6-1 at the Centennial Cup in Summerside to move atop Group B. Two games in the NBA playoffs, Oklahoma City completed a sweep of the Lakers while Cleveland beat Detroit to even their series at two games apiece. And in the majors, Tampa Bay beat Toronto 8-5 while Baltimore edged the Yankees 3-2. Now you're up to date. I'm James Faulkner.
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3: Here's your latest Environment Canada weather forecast. Periods of rain ending this morning, then clearing with wind from the northwest gusting to 40, a high of 13 and a high UV index. Partly cloudy tonight and a low of 3, and mainly sunny tomorrow with a high of 15 except 10 along parts of the coast and a high UV index.
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0: ABR, today's best country, Chad Brownlee, When the Lights Go Down. I'm Len Hawley. Good morning. Brian Lilly is a writer for the Toronto Sun and answers the question, do you like the idea of a government-run grocery store? And Lilly says that's impossible given that the profit margin on groceries is 2 to 4% at best, and a government-run store would come with government wages, which are generally about 25% higher on average compared to the private sector for similar jobs. So our AVR Voca Optical web poll question, do you like the idea of a government-run grocery store? 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
7: Here's your latest Environment Canada weather forecast. Periods of rain ending this morning, then clearing with wind from the northwest gusting to 40, a high of 13 and a high UV index. Partly cloudy tonight and a low of 3, and mainly sunny tomorrow with a high of 15 except 10 along parts of the coast and a high UV index.

0: ABR Today's Best Country, Jordan Davis, and turn this truck around. Coming up at 9 o'clock, 90s at 9 for Dare Small Engine Repair, Colin Ray, Allison Krause, Travis Tritt, Alan Jackson, and more. You'll hear them all. And that's coming up at 9 o'clock on the 90s at 9.
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Travis Tritt, the whiskey ain't working. Allison Krauss, When You Say Nothing at All. And Colin Ray, My Kind of Girl. I'm Len Hawley, more 90s at 9. Alan Jackson's Little Bitty.

0: ABR 90s at 9 with Paul Overstreet. Daddy's come around, and we're coming around with the 90s at 9 again tomorrow morning at 9 o'clock. I'm Len Hawley. Weather here in a moment. Waterville and District Fire Department annual chicken barbecue all set to go this Friday, 11:30 until 1 o'clock. $20 for a plate. It's pre-orders only. Couple of phone numbers for you. 902-670-0322. 902-719-6311. I believe the Greenwich Fire Department last Friday sold out. So now it's Waterville and District Fire Department's churn for the annual chicken barbecue. It's this Friday.
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2: Here's your latest Environment Canada weather forecast. Periods of rain ending this morning, then clearing with wind from the northwest gusting to 40, a high of 13 and a high UV index. Partly cloudy tonight and a low of 3, and mainly sunny tomorrow with a high of 15 except 10 along parts of the coast and a high UV index.
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0: ABR Today's Best Country, Josh Ross and Single Again. Garden plot rentals are back in the town of Berwick. Plots are located behind Town Hall. The cost is $25 to get your plot. You'll be given access to a garden shed that contains gardening tools as well as access to water. If interested in renting a garden plot or maybe to get more information, give Jordan a call at 902-538-8068, and that is in the town of Berwick.
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7: Here's your latest Environment Canada weather forecast. Periods of rain ending this morning, then clearing with wind from the northwest gusting to 40, a high of 13 and a high UV index. Partly cloudy tonight and a low of 3, and mainly sunny tomorrow with a high of 15 except 10 along parts of the coast and a high UV index.
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0: ABR, today's best country, Haley Benedict and Things My Mama Says. And that is going to wrap it up for me this morning. Thank you so much for your company. I'm actually off for the rest of the week. Monday will be a holiday, so I'll see you back here next Tuesday morning. You have a wonderful day with ABR, today's best country.
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5: Here's your latest Environment Canada weather forecast. Periods of rain ending this morning, then clearing with wind from the northwest gusting to 40, a high of 13 and a high UV index. Partly cloudy tonight and a low of 3, and mainly sunny tomorrow with a high of 15, except 10 along parts of the coast and a high UV index.
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6: AVR Weather.
7: Latest Environment Canada forecast becoming a mix of sun and cloud through the afternoon. Northwesterly gusting to 40 and a high of 13. Partly cloudy overnight, light wind and plus 3. Mainly sunny tomorrow and 15. Clouds and a chance of showers tomorrow night. With a mix of sun and cloud, 19 for Thursday.
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1: 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From Kenny Chesney, Toby Keith, Tim McGraw, and Alan Jackson, you'll hear it all on the top 50 from 2000 to 2009, Monday starting at noon on ABR, brought to you by the Lori Group of Home Hardware Stores.
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7: Latest Environment Canada forecast: becoming a mix of sun and cloud through the afternoon, northwesterly gusting to 40 and a high of 13. Partly cloudy overnight, light wind and plus 3. Mainly sunny tomorrow and 15. Clouds and a chance of showers tomorrow night with a mix of sun and cloud, 19 for Thursday.
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ABR, today's best country with Post Malone. I'm Matt Rideout, and Charity Bingo going on tonight in Canning. Full details on that coming up after Sully Burrows. Right now, Riley Green.

0: 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I'm Matt Rideout, and this evening out in Canning, you can support the Northeast Kings grads with a fun night of prizes, popcorn, and bingo. 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

0: 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I'm Matt Rideouts, and today's AVR web poll from our friends at Vogue Optical. 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
6: Yeah, this is the Environment Canada forecast. Becoming a mix of sun and cloud through the afternoon. Northwesterly gusting to 40 and a high of 13. Partly cloudy overnight. Light wind and plus 3. Mainly sunny tomorrow and 15. Clouds and a chance of showers tomorrow night. With a mix of sun and cloud, 19 for Thursday.
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0: AVR, today's best country with the James Barker Band. I'm Matt Rideout, and earlier today I got a text message from a friend asking, hey, are you ready for tonight's game? This is from a fellow Habs fan. Game 4 of the Habs and Sabres series going tonight at the Bell Center. And the running joke with a lot of Habs fans this season is that I'm not ready. We are not ready, okay? We're not. Yeah, I know Montreal's up 2-1 in the series and things are looking all right now, but it's been an emotional roller coaster of a season, okay? Since October, us Hab fans have been through it, okay? So am I ready for tonight's game 4 at the Bell Center? No, I'm not. But what's the word I'm looking for here? It's like anticipatory anxiety. That's the best way to describe how I feel about tonight's game 4.
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0: 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I'm Matt Rideout, and summer camp's right around the corner, even though the weather lately doesn't really feel like summer. Summer is still coming. Time is linear. 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

AVR, Today's Best Country with Luke Bryan. Hey, he took the stage last night in the American Idol finale, but the bigger performance for me last night was Carrie Underwood duetting with Motley Crue. And the big takeaway from that performance for me, Carrie Underwood should be fronting Motley Crue. Vince Neil, I love you. Okay. You've done it all. You've been all over the world, made your millions, but, maybe it's time to hang it up, dude. Okay. Carrie Underwood can still wail. This is the Washboard Union, Shot of Glory on AVR.

0: AVR Today's Best Country with Nate Smith. I'm Matt Rideout, and the Waterville District Fire Department. 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
5: AVR Weather.
6: Today, the Survivor Canada forecast becoming a mix of sun and cloud through the afternoon. Northwesterly gusting to 40 and a high of 13. Partly cloudy overnight, light wind and plus 3. Mainly sunny tomorrow and 15. Clouds and a chance of showers tomorrow night. With a mix of sun and cloud, 19 for Thursday.
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0: AVR Today's Best Country, Jordan Davis and Bar None. I'm Matt Rideout, and Garden Plot Rentals are back in Berwick. The plots are located behind Town Hall. The cost is $25 a plot. You'll be given access to a garden shed that contains gardening tools and other equipment, as well as access to water. If you are interested in renting a garden plot or looking for more information, contact Jordan at 902-538-8068.
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0: 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I'm Matt Rideau. 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
6: AVR Weather.
7: Latest Environment Canada forecast becoming a mix of sun and cloud through the afternoon. Northwesterly gusting to 40 and a high of 13. Partly cloudy overnight, light wind and plus 3. Mainly sunny tomorrow and 15. Clouds and a chance of showers tomorrow night. With a mix of sun and cloud, 19 for Thursday.
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3: Well, good afternoon. 25-year-old man from Digby is facing an attempted murder charge after a shooting in Quinnen. Now, police say two men who knew each other got into an altercation outside a home on Highway 308 around 5:35 Friday evening. One man was shot and taken to hospital with non-life-threatening injuries. Officers later stopped the suspect vehicle on Highway 103. The firearm turned out to be a BB gun. Luke Stephen John Boyd has been charged with attempted murder, assault with a weapon, and multiple firearms offenses. He's been remanded into custody. 25-year-old woman from Digby is facing assault and weapons charges. She has been released. A traffic stop on Highway 102 in Goss has led to the seizure of a million unstamped cigarettes. Police stopped a speeding Chevy Silverado May 9th and found the license plate didn't match the vehicle. It was uninsured and the driver's license was suspended. Officers detected a strong odor of cannabis and became suspicious of illegal tobacco. Now, search turned up about 5,000 cartons of unstamped cigarettes and a small amount of cannabis. 70-year-old man from Bear River and a 49-year-old man from Weymouth have been arrested. Both have been released and are set to appear in Dartmouth Provincial Court at a later date. Man from Trenton is facing multiple drug trafficking charges after a month-long investigation in Pictou County. Police arrested 37-year-old Riley Michael Lloyd April 30th. Officers seized presumed fentanyl, cocaine, crystal meth, thousands of hydromorphone pills, and cash with an estimated street value all exceeding $50,000. A stolen motorcycle and stolen tools were also recovered. The Pictou County Integrated Street Crime Enforcement Unit says about 35 grams of presumed fentanyl were seized in total. Lloyd has been remanded into custody. He is scheduled to be in Pictou Provincial Court June 8th. A Glace Bay man already found guilty of harassing and threatening a woman is now facing additional charges. Stephen Daniel Brezik was set to be sentenced April 20th for criminal harassment, harassing communications, and uttering threats. But one day before sentencing, he was charged with 10 counts of violating court orders to have no contact with the same woman. He was sentenced the next day to 120 days in jail, followed by 24 months of probation. He also received a 5-year firearms ban, according to Post Media. Brezik remains in custody and is expected to be appearing in court May 14th this week to enter pleas on the new charges. Well, provincial parks start opening this Victoria Day weekend. Most day use and camping parks open Friday, May 15th, the rest opening up June 5th. The Natural Resources Minister says the province is making improvements to amenities and accessibility this year. The budget includes $9.5 million for campsite upgrades, washroom updates, and road work. Provincial parks attract more than a million visitors a year. Last year, overnight stays topped 100,000 for the first time. The Visitor Information Center in Bedeck is preparing for a busy tourism season following the permanent closure of the Port Hastings location. The Bedeck Center will open June 12th and expects even more visitors this year. It welcomed over 16,000 people last season. The Local Tourism Association is hosting an open house June 4th to connect with businesses and update information. The chair of the association telling the Cape Breton Post, nothing beats a personal interaction with someone who lives locally. Destination Cape Breton says visitor information centers still have a very valuable purpose. There are 10 visitor information centers across Cape Breton. And you might want to keep the umbrella handy this summer. The Old Farmer's Almanac and the Weather Network are both predicting a cooler and wetter than normal summer for the Maritimes. While much of the country is forecast to see above average heat in July and August, the Maritime provinces are expected to see seasonal temperatures with more rainfall and unsettled weather. Now, forecasters say a developing El Nino pattern in the Pacific could influence conditions across eastern Canada, bringing more storm activity and periods of heavy moisture. On the bright side, the same El Nino weather pattern could also help produce a quieter than usual Atlantic hurricane season. In sports, NHL playoffs, Canadiens and Sabres are playing Game 4 in Montreal tonight. The Habs leading the series 2-1. Elsewhere, the Ducks and Golden Knights play Game 5 in Vegas. That series is tied at 2 games apiece. In the PWHL, the Victoire and Minnesota Frost will play a rescheduled deciding Game 5 tonight in Montreal. The game was abruptly canceled last night over health and illness concerns involving some of the players. The winner of Game 5 tonight will advance to play Ottawa in the Walter Cup Finals. And the Blue Jays in the majors, they'll be continuing their series at home against Tampa. Now you're up to date. I'm Sheldon McLeod.
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3: The latest Environment Canada forecast becoming a mix of sun and cloud through the afternoon. Northwesterly gusting to 40 and a high of 13. Partly cloudy overnight, light wind and plus 3. Mainly sunny tomorrow and 15. Clouds and a chance of showers tomorrow night with a mix of sun and cloud, 19 for Thursday.
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0: AVR, today's best country. Good afternoon. I'm Matt Rideouts. And today's date, very important in movie history. Tuesday, May the 12th. That is the date that Kyle Reese goes back to in the original Terminator film. So if your name is Sarah, and by chance, Sarah Connor, you might want to be kind of careful if you see like a random naked dude near an alleyway, because he's probably being chased by Arnold Schwarzenegger.
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11: Latest Environment Canada forecast: becoming a mix of sun and cloud through the afternoon, northwesterly gusting to 40 and a high of 13. Partly cloudy overnight, light wind and plus 3. Mainly sunny tomorrow and 15. Clouds and a chance of showers tomorrow night with a mix of sun and cloud, 19 for Thursday.
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3: Well, good afternoon. 25-year-old man from Digby has been charged with attempted murder after an incident in Quinnan involving a shotgun. RCMP responded around 5:30 Saturday night to the 7700 block of Highway 308. Police say there was an altercation between two men known to one another inside of a residence. One was shot with a shotgun. An earlier news release from police said it was a BB gun. They corrected that. The suspect then fled in a gray SUV before officers arrived. 22-year-old victim was transported to hospital with non-life-threatening injuries. The Mounties stopped the vehicle on Highway 103 in Tuscott, arresting three people, although one was later released without charges. Luke Stephen John Boyd is charged with attempt to commit murder, assault with a weapon, uttering threats, and multiple firearm offenses. 25-year-old Chelsea Edwards of Digby is facing assault and weapons charges. Digby RCMP arresting a man after an hours-long standoff in Smith's Cove after a dramatic series of events over several hours. Officers were dispatched to a motor vehicle crash where a car had gone over a cliff into the water around 6:50 last night. Police say the man was the only person in the vehicle and he had escaped before it went into the water. He fled to a nearby cabin. Officers spent about 4 hours trying to make verbal contact with him from outside the cabin, but he wouldn't respond. They ended up deploying police dog services and a drone, concerned there were weapons inside. Mounties say when the man finally responded, he threatened to blow up the cabin with explosives. About 4 hours of negotiation, he came out, was arrested without incident. No firearm was found on him, although knives were seized from the cabin. The Provincial Fire Marshal's Office is investigating a blaze at the former train station in Windsor. Firefighters were called just before 10:30 this morning after smoke was seen coming from the one-story building on Water Street. The deputy fire chief's crews knocked the fire down about halfway into the structure. Jamie Juto tells Annapolis Valley Register it was not a major fire, but the building was already in poor condition. About 20 firefighters from four departments responded. No injuries reported. The building once served as a train station. It was built in 1970. The railway line ceased operation around 2011. A new specialized treatment center for military, veterans, and first responders living with PTSD, trauma, and addiction is opening up on the Eastern Shore. EHN Guardians has treatment centers across the country with new state-of-the-art facility opening today in Head of Jador. The treatment center has evidence-based clinical programs and therapy. It allows clients to connect with others and similar experiences and understandings in the recovery process. EHN Guardians Atlantic telling CTV the facility has private and semi-private accommodations, detox and withdrawal management, and 24/7 medical support. Residents also have access to hiking trails, meditation spaces, and fitness center, all designed to encourage long-term healing. The United States spirits industry says the Canadian boycott of American alcohol has been devastating. The Distilled Spirits Council says American exports to Canada fell 63% last year. Globally, American exports declined nearly 4%, primarily because of the Canadian boycott. The council's president and CEO says the industry is suffering and is making its case to the Trump administration. Chris Swanger says he hopes things will get better and apologizes on behalf of the industry, according to CBC. The NSLC says it sold about 40% of its American product stock, but has not ordered any more. Some consumers say they're choosing Nova Scotia products instead. New report from the Bank of Canada shows prices on goods affected by counter tariffs against the U.S. in the last year were roughly 6% higher on average than non-tariffed goods. It compares the costs of more than 100,000 tariff goods at seven retailers to a control group of products that were unaffected by the duties. Jen Nicholson now explains.
4: It showed nearly a quarter of the counter tariffs were passed on to prices paid by consumers by mid-June of last year. The report says the bulk of those higher prices on tariff goods fell back in line with the control group 3 months after Ottawa removed most of the counter tariffs in September, according to CTV. Canada continues to levy counter tariffs on select steel, aluminum, and U.S.-made autos that don't comply with the Canada-U.S.-Mexico agreement and imposes tariffs on global steel imports above certain quotas. For MBS News, I'm Jen Nicholson.
3: In sports, in the NHL playoffs, Montreal Canadiens and Sabres are playing game four in Montreal, with the Habs leading the series 2-1. Elsewhere, the Ducks and Golden Knights are playing Game 5 in Vegas, with that series tied at 2 games apiece. In the PWHL, Victoire and Minnesota Frost will play a rescheduled deciding Game 5 tonight in Montreal. That game was abruptly canceled last night over health and illness concerns involving some of the players. The winner of Game 5 tonight will advance to play Ottawa in the Walter Cup Finals. And in the majors, the Blue Jays continue their series at home against Tampa. Now you're up to date. I'm Sheldon McLeod.
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3: Latest Environment Canada forecast, partly cloudy tonight, wind dropping to light and low down to 3. A mainly sunny day tomorrow and a high of 15, about normal for this time of the year. Increasing cloudiness tomorrow night, a chance of late evening showers, and again after midnight, a low of 9. Thursday, it's sun and cloud and 19, chance of showers Thursday night, showers Friday and 15.
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0: AVR, today's best country with Brett Kissel. I'm Matt Rideouts, and hey, Habs fans, are you ready for tonight's game four? Are you ready? I was talking to a buddy of mine yesterday. He made the trip to Montreal, or pilgrimage, I guess you could say, to Montreal. And I was like, cool, that's great. Where are your seats? He said, I don't have tickets for the game. I said, what do you mean? He's going to go be part of like the 50, 60,000 people outside of the Bell Center. Man, what an atmosphere that would be. Like, I've been to my fair share of Habs games. I've been there for big moments in the Bell Center. I was there a couple years ago with my wife during a game against Vancouver where Max Pacioretty had a hat trick in the second period. And there was a couple penalty shots involved. And so I've been there for moments where the Bell Center has been loud, but nothing compared to what is going on right now on this playoff run. Game four goes tonight against the Buffalo Sabres. I know the Habs are up 2-1, but as I mentioned earlier this afternoon, this playoff run has just been an emotional roller coaster for us Habs fans, and we look forward to tonight's game with a belly full of anticipatory anxiety.
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8: Latest Environment Canada forecast, partly cloudy tonight, wind dropping to light and low down to 3. A mainly sunny day tomorrow and a high of 15, about normal for this time of the year. Increasing cloudiness tomorrow night, a chance of late evening showers, and again after midnight, a low of 9. Thursday, it's sun and cloud and 19, chance of showers Thursday night, showers Friday and 15.
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0: AVR Today's Best Country. Two new movies on the big screen with the Valley Drive-In this weekend. You have Michael and The Drama with a bonus third feature on Sunday night only, The Housemaid. Now, I haven't seen Michael yet, but I always get nervous with these biopics because they jump periods of time. Like, I get it. They can't tell a whole band or artist's history in an hour and a half or 2 hours. But, like, I think back to Bohemian Rhapsody about Queen, where they jumped a massive period of time. And like, oh, it's Live Aid. Like, guys, you skipped some significant events there. So I'm curious to see how that's being handled with the Michael Jackson biopic, mostly because I'm curious about how much screen time Bubbles the Monkey is going to get. That's what I'm going to see it for. Okay, it's the Valley Drive-In for the Colebrook and District Lions Club, and proudly supported by AVR.
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0: KVR, today's best country, Sugarland and Baby Girl. I'm Matt Rideouts, and as much as I enjoy Sugarland, Jennifer Nettles, super talented, one thing I can never really forgive her for is trying to outshine my boy Jon Bon Jovi. I'm a huge Bon Jovi fan. Remember, it was 2005, 2006, Who Says You Can't Go Home? And they did that duet with Jennifer Nettles and Bon Jovi, and that led to some other crossovers and performances down the road. And she obviously has a huge, powerful voice. In the early mid-2000s, that's when Jon Bon Jovi's voice wasn't as powerful. So I was like, hey, don't you dare outshine Jon Bon Jovi. Curse you, Jennifer Nettles. That's never going to get back to her, right?
1: I can do anything. I can do anything today.
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0: AVR Today's Best Country with Dylan Scott. The Town of Berwick Community Party in the Park this Saturday, 1 to 3 p.m. Centennial Park. 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
8: Latest Environment Canada forecast, partly cloudy tonight, wind dropping to light and low down to 3. A mainly sunny day tomorrow and a high of 15, about normal for this time of the year. Increasing cloudiness tomorrow night, a chance of late evening showers, and again after midnight, a low of 9. Thursday, it's sun and cloud and 19, chance of showers Thursday night, showers Friday and 15.
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0: ABR, today's best country with Jason Aldean. Jason Aldean. It sounds like an 80s action star. No, it's Jason Aldean. Don't tell on me. I'm Matt Ryder. That's it for me. Habs fans, let's get our heads straight here, okay? Make sure tonight for the game you have, you're hydrated. However that works for you, whatever that looks like for you. You got your snacks, you got your blood pressure machine, your heart rate monitor, and your screaming pillow.
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5: Latest Environment Canada forecast, partly cloudy tonight, wind dropping to light and low down to 3. A mainly sunny day tomorrow and a high of 15, about normal for this time of the year. Increasing cloudiness tomorrow night, a chance of late evening showers, and again after midnight, a low of 9. Thursday, it's sun and cloud and 19, chance of showers Thursday night, showers Friday and 15.
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0: 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From Kenny Chesney, Toby Keith, Tim McGraw, and Alan Jackson, you'll hear it all on the Top 50 from 2000 to 2009, Monday starting at noon on AVR, brought to you by the Lori Group of Home Hardware Stores.
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